from time to time. Always just pretend that I'm blind, but you always saw the truth behind, right? It's fucking 4 a.m. and I just saw your message. 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

0: Alex Berlin auf DAB Plus und online unter alex-berlin.de.
1: That's just probably erosion. I mean, that's beautiful.
2: Yeah.
1: Like this black, that is really
2: pretty. And so the what's
1: pretty.
2: This line is what's under?
1: Yeah, I mean, it's probably just like a natural something happening here.
2: Whoa.
1: Yeah.

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1: That was nice of me.
2: I don't care.
1: And thanks for the drinks and the smoke.
2: No, no problem. 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

0: American Way!
1: Sacred Reich mit dem Titelstück von The American Way von 1990. Aus dem Song stammt das Motto der aktuellen Tour von Sacred Reich: No Truth, No Justice. 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
2: With your lyrical approach being critical of Surf Nicaragua, The American Way, and all these classics, was this sometimes with other bands in the thrash metal scene a problem?
3: No one's paying that much attention. You know, some people like lyrics, some people don't. Some people pay attention, some people don't. Some people write about personal experiences, some people write, you know, whatever. You know, it's nothing that ever comes up, really.
2: I'm always surprised when I read on social media when fans write they should shut up and stick to their music with bands like you or guys like Springsteen. Like, did you ever listen to their music way back?
3: Well, the question is too, is like just because you play in a band, you should give up your rights as a citizen to say what you think? You know, like people have the right to listen or not listen. And we have the right to say and talk about whatever we want, whether you like it or not. You don't have to listen. And if you don't like the opinion, don't listen. I don't give a shit what people do. People want to not like us because we're lefty, they can go fuck themselves. I don't care. I don't care. People don't like it, find another band. That's what we do. It's always who we were. And if people are surprised by it, they're just not paying attention. It's not my problem. And online, people always correct those people anyhow. They're like, have you just discovered the band? Have you ever read a lyric? So, or maybe people got it wrong. Who knows? Maybe someone saw the name. And well, I remember when we did Surf Nicaragua and the song One Nation is on there, a vision of unselfishness and union in black and white. And I got some letter from some skinheads, you know, fuck you guys, we burned your shirt. I'm like, good, fuck you. I don't want assholes like you. I don't give a fuck. I don't want assholes like you listening to our band. So go fuck yourself. I don't care. I don't care. I really don't care. At this point in our lives, we just do what we want, and if people don't like it, that's their fucking problem, you know? We can only be the best us we can be, and if that's not good enough, that's fine too. I'm not trying to impress people, I'm not trying to make new friends, I'm just trying to keep going and doing what we think is right.
1: Einfach das sagen und machen, was man für richtig hält. 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

0: One Nation von Sacred Reich's Surf Nicaragua-Scheibe. Im folgenden Interviewblock äußert sich Phil zum neuen Album, das eigentlich noch 2026 erscheinen sollte.
1: If we come to the more positive sides, you have an album in the mix that's coming out.
2: Yeah, we're working on it right
1: this
2: now.
1: This year?
2: No, it's pushed back to next year.
1: Ah, okay.
2: It's taking a lot longer than we anticipated, but it's coming out great.
1: And there are 11 tracks?
2: 11 songs, yeah.
1: And this is the first record with your new drummer?
2: No, Dave played on the record. He played his ass off, yeah.
1: Was there a special reason why Dave left?
2: Things run its course and that's it.
1: You have, for a few years now, a younger guitar player. Now you have a younger drummer.
2: You know, when you get new people in the band, it brings new energy, you know? So it just brings a different energy. And Joey, you know, brought him being, at the time, 23. It's pretty young, younger than all my kids, you know? And just like a very fresh perspective. And then he wrote the majority of the new record. So it sounds, you know, a lot of times bands, they're like, we're gonna go back to like kind of when we started, we want to do that. But it's hard. How do you go back 30 years? You're not the same person. In our case, 40 years, how do you do that? You can't. You can try. But Joey's not 30 yet, so he's still in that younger 20s mindset. So when he writes stuff, it's real and that's where it's coming from. And I think it's amazing. I think the new record, people are going to be very pleased, I think.
1: So is this a different Sacred Reich?
2: He just writes what he writes, you know? And we'll work together on stuff, you know? I hear riffs, I'm like, that one, you know? Because this was the thing, too. If I always wrote all the songs in Sacred Reich, is it Sacred Reich if I'm not writing all the songs? This is a question I asked myself. I said, of course. If we play it, it's Sacred Reich. And that's it. What is Sacred Reich? You know, it's the music that we play.
1: But you write the lyrics?
2: Yes, always.
1: You will tour with the next record also?
2: Oh, for sure.
1: Okay.
2: And then when that comes out, it'll also be the 40th anniversary of our debut album, Ignorance. Next year will be 40 years since that record has come out. So it should be fun. Maybe we'll play some more Ignorance songs.
0: Für Sacred Reich-Fans wird 2027 ein gutes Jahr werden. Nicht nur feiert die Debüt-LP Ignorance 40. 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
1: When you started as a thrash metal band, it was in 85 in Phoenix, Arizona.
2: Something like that, 85-ish.
1: I was 15 back then, and if somebody would have told me that decades later that this music has some kind of mainstream audience in a way, does this surprise you?
2: Yeah. And surprising we can still do it. I'm always shocked by it. Appreciative, you know. Every night I'm like, 40 years, a long time. You know, that we can still do it. I would have never believed it if you would have told me when I was 16 that I would still be in the band, you know, 40 years later. I would not believe it, so. So here we are. It's great. We're lucky. We're very fortunate.
1: One of your highlights was that you could do a song with Rob Halford, Rapid Fire,
2: yeah.
1: Of the amazing British Steel record. And as far as I understood, he joined you on stage before, I think.
2: We joined him on stage.
1: So
2: Rob lives in Phoenix, and we have a friend that's friendly with him, and said, "You guys want to jam with Rob Halford?" I'm like, "Fuck yeah, we want to jam with Rob Halford." He goes, "Learn Grinder, Metal Gods, and
1: Rapid Fire.
2: So we learned those three. We showed up to the club and we played those three songs with them. I couldn't believe we were playing with Rob Halford, you know. And then we asked him, we said, "Hey, we're going to do a cover of this. Would you sing it with us?" And he did. And it was fucking incredible. Amazing.
0: Das muss wahrlich ein Erlebnis gewesen sein. 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

0: Sacred Reich featuring Rob Halford mit dem Judas Priest-Kracher Rapid Fire. 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Dabei fallen auch die Namen von zwei Produzenten, mit denen sie zusammengearbeitet haben, Bill Meteuer und Dave Jordan. Im Anschluss nennt Phil Songs, die aus seiner Sicht die komplette Sacred Reich-Diskografie, also inklusive des 2019er Comebacks Awakening, gut repräsentieren.
1: When you look back on these records you've done, is there something you're proud of this or I'm proud of all this?
2: All of it. Everything is a snapshot of a picture in time of where you were at a particular time, you know. And I can think of Ignorance and just being so excited to make a record. Like, we got a chance to make a record in a real studio. Wow. You know, and then I remember having some new songs and telling Metalblade, hey, we want to put out this EP. And they're like, EPs don't sell, you know, like, well, this is kind of where we're at right now, you know, we want to do this. So we did, and it outsold our first record in a month, you know, and I remember just that process being, we were working on the weekends. Billy Idol was in that studio recording Monday through Friday, and we'd come in on the weekends and record on his weekends off. So we did that in like 2 weekends. And then, the American Way record, like, we got more money, and we were like, wow, we're going to have a month to record? Like, how are we going to use all this time? And we used every last second. And that was a great experience with Bill Meteuer recording that record. And then, yeah, Independent recording with Dave Jordan, who I really wanted to work with, had done some albums I really liked, like Alice in Chains, Jane's Addiction, you know. That was a great experience making that record. Learned a lot from him. And then making Heal was great. You know, we applied a lot of the lessons that we had learned, you know, on our own. And they're all good memories, you know, of a particular time and place.
1: Could you name maybe 5 songs of the Sacred Reich career that represent the whole range of the band for you?
2: Well, I mean, probably off Ignorance would be Death Squad, you know, off Surf would be Surf. Off the American Way might be the American Way. Off Independent would be Independent. You know, off the last record might be Salvation, you know. You know, just kind of an epitome of each album, you know.
1: And overlooked gems?
2: I think Heal, the Heal record, nobody really pays much attention to. We don't play anything off Heal, too. So a lot of it is down tune, drop D, and that's the only thing we ever did, drop D. So we don't have a bunch of drop D backup guitars, so we just don't play it. But when I go back and listen to that record, there's some good stuff on there. So I don't think people pay that much attention to it. I don't blame them. They can do whatever they want. It's fine.
0: Phil und seine Sacred Reich Songempfehlung, Death Squad von Ignorance, die Titelstücke von Surf Nicaragua, The American Way und Independent und Salvation von Awakening. Von dem Album Heal war nichts in seiner Songliste, aber auf die Frage nach übersehenen Perlen, da ging er doch noch auf das Album ein. 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Dass sie davon nichts im Live-Programm haben, liegt laut Phil schlicht an dem Umstand, dass sie auf Heal Gitarren mit Drop-D-Tuning verwendet haben. 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

0: this train. 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Come along and
1: der große Johnny Cash. 2009 nahm John Carter Cash, der Sohn von Johnny, im familieneigenen Cabin Studio in Hendersonville ein schönes Akustikalbum auf. Auch darauf ein Train-Song, Nowhere Train.
2: This train don't need a ticket and you can get on it any time. 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

Et maintenant, je vais chanter This Train. 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This train. This train is a clean train. This train. This train is a clean train. 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This train. Why this train?

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This train takes on every nation. This train is a clean train. 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